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12: With the J96 forecast, I'm meteorologist Jennifer Wojcicki from the Weatherology Weather Center. Chance of rain showers tonight. Otherwise, mainly cloudy skies expected. Lows dip down to about 40. Westerly winds 5 to 10 miles per hour. Daytime highs approaching 53. Tomorrow, sunshine mixed with clouds at times. For J96, I'm meteorologist Jennifer Wojcicki. Right now, 52.
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0: The Trees from Rush. Clearly, it's a heavy song, but is it really? According to Neil Peart, back in an interview in 1980, he said that the song was just a flash. There's no hidden meaning. In fact, he got the inspiration from a cartoon of two trees carrying on like fools. Standing by, we're going to take a drive with the Bachman-Turner Overdrive, plus some Nirvana next.
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9: With the J96 forecast, I'm meteorologist Jennifer Wojcicki from the Weatherology Weather Center. Chance of rain showers tonight. Otherwise, mainly cloudy skies expected. Lows dip down to about 40. Westerly winds 5 to 10 miles per hour. Daytime highs approaching 53. Tomorrow, sunshine mixed with clouds at times. For J96, I'm meteorologist.

0: That's what 1991 smelled like. Grunge, Nirvana. It's Jim Jefferies. Van Halen, a little cover music on the way, plus some Queensryche. Standby, it's all coming your way next.
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6: With the J96 forecast, I'm meteorologist Jennifer Wojcicki from the Weatherology Weather Center. Chance for showers tonight, otherwise mainly cloudy skies expected. Lows dip down to about 40. Westerly winds, 5 to 10 miles per hour. A blend of clouds and sun. Tomorrow, daytime highs approaching 53. For J96, I'm meteorologist Jennifer Wojcicki. Currently 48.
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0: Simple Man from Lynyrd Skynyrd. A little piece of advice that Ronnie Van Zant got from his grandmother, and he wrote a song about it. A good one, too. It's Tim Jeffries speaking to Good Ones, Aerosmith, and Blue Oyster Cult next.
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11: With the J96 forecast, I'm meteorologist Jennifer Wojcicki from the Weatherology Weather Center. Chance for showers tonight, otherwise mainly cloudy skies expected. Lows dip down to about 40. Westerly winds, 5 to 10 miles per hour. A blend of

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3: Now this news update on Wisconsin Radio Network. I'm Raymond Newpert. Attorneys for a teen who was assaulted by staff at a Racine County youth detention facility have filed a lawsuit. We get more from Ted Allen.
4: Attorneys for now 16-year-old Anthony Elliott Jr. claim that in May of last year, staff at the Jonathan Delagrave Youth Development and Care Center used excessive force while restraining Elliott after he argued with another resident at the facility. Video of the incident released by state public defenders last December shows Elliott being struck in the face, back, and stomach. Brothers Robert and Jordan Knight are named in the suit as the security guards involved in the incident.
3: Flat Pack Furniture and Meatballs are coming to Madison. IKEA is set to open a store on Madison's west side. This will be the company's second store in Wisconsin. The other one is in Oak Creek in the southeastern part of the state. IKEA is expected to open up this fall, complete with its iconic Swedish deli that offers the meatballs, as well as cinnamon buns and hot dogs. This is Wisconsin Radio Network.
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3: With the J96 forecast, I'm meteorologist Jennifer Wojcicki from the Weatherology Weather Center. Chance for showers tonight, otherwise mainly cloudy skies expected. Lows dip down to about 40. Westerly winds 5 to 10 miles per hour. A blend of clouds and sun tomorrow. Daytime highs approaching 53. For J96, I'm meteorologist Jennifer Wojcicki. Right now, 46.
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0: I always kind of felt that song was kind of a sad song, you know? Just George and Jim and Bud and all the rest of the characters in that song. How about we kick off another long set with the guys heading down to Dino's for a couple of cold ones, but they're not going to be drinking alone. Thin Lizzy's on the way next.
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0: Joan Jett. I love rock and roll. Always like Joan Jett, her kind of punk attitude. 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So did Billy Idol, who's coming up next.
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5: With the J96 forecast, I'm meteorologist Jennifer Wojcicki from the Weatherology Weather Center. Chance for showers tonight, otherwise mainly cloudy skies expected. Lows dip down to about 40. Westerly winds 5 to 10 miles per hour. A blend of clouds and sun tomorrow, daytime highs approaching 53. For J96, I'm meteorologist Jennifer Wojcicki. Right now, 46.
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9: With the J96 forecast, I'm meteorologist Jennifer

0: Kowalski from the Weatherology Weather Center. Lows of aloft around 41. Tonight, under mainly cloudy skies, westerly winds around 5 miles per hour. Daytime highs approaching 53. Tomorrow, sunshine mixed with clouds at times. Mainly clear. Tomorrow night, lows around 36. For J96, I'm meteorologist Jennifer Wojcicki. Right now, 46.
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0: From the LA Woman album, Jim Morrison's final record with the band. Critics didn't really like that record. I love it. Good stuff. Lover Madly with Jim Jefferies. A power ballad from Skid Row. And that and some sticks. Stand by.
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4: With the J96 forecast, I'm meteorologist Jennifer Wojcicki from the Weatherology Weather Center. Lows level off around 41. Tonight, under mainly cloudy skies, westerly winds around 5 miles per hour. Daytime highs approaching 53. Tomorrow, sunshine mixed with clouds at times. Mainly clear. Tomorrow night, lows around 36. For J96, I'm meteorologist Jennifer Wojcicki. Right now, 46.
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0: Yeah, the tale of a radio station, the spirit of Radio Rush with Mud. We heard from the Kinks in that set from Give the People What They Want, and the Paranoia is the Big Destroyer. Now, the Kinks bros are getting along, so lots of talk about them hopping in the studio and coming out with a brand new album. That will be very cool if that goes down. Hey, Led Zepp, they're coming up. I'll throw on Pearl Jam, and the Eagles are next.
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8: With the J96 forecast, I'm meteorologist Jennifer Wojcicki from the Weatherology Weather Center. Lows level off around 41. Tonight, under mainly cloudy skies, westerly winds around 5 miles per hour. Daytime highs approaching 53. Tomorrow, sunshine mixed with clouds at times. Mainly clear. Tomorrow night, lows around 36. For J96, I'm meteorologist Jennifer Wojcicki. Right now, 45.
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0: Hey, I don't know what I've been told. That big-legged woman ain't got no soul. The mighty, mighty Led from Led Zeppelin and Black Dog with Mud. I love that tune. We heard from the Eagles in that set, Already Gone. Well, they're not gone yet, but they will be gone next week on that tour they've been on for years. But what are they going to do when the tour is over? Play pickleball? Like, sleep late? No, they're going to want to go back on tour, so hang tight for that, because you know that's going to go down. Hey, the Black Crowes, they're coming up. I'll throw on Queen, and Tom Petty is next.
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0: Find me somebody to love. Queen with Mud, you gotta find somebody to love. How about your mama? It's your mama's day weekend. Mom deserves the entire weekend. You gotta take care of mama. Your mama, the mama of your kids, the mama of your fur babies. You know moms rock all the way. Happy Mother's Day weekend to you and yours. Alice in Chains, they're coming up. I'll throw on the Doobie Bros and the Black Crows are next.
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7: With the J96 forecast, I'm meteorologist Jennifer Wojcicki from the Weatherology Weather Center. Lows level off around 41. Tonight, under mainly cloudy skies, westerly winds around 5 miles per hour. Daytime highs approaching 53. Tomorrow, sunshine mixed with clouds at times. Mainly clear. Tomorrow night, lows around 36. For J96, I'm meteorologist Jennifer Wojcicki. Right now, 45.
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4: Heartland Weather.
5: With the J96 forecast, I'm meteorologist Jennifer Wojcicki from the Weatherology Weather Center. Lows dip down to about 41 overnight under mainly cloudy skies with a chance of rain showers, westerly winds around 5 miles per hour. Daytime highs approaching 53, Saturday, sunshine mixed with clouds at times. For J96, I'm meteorologist Jennifer Wojcicki, currently 48.
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0: Bob Seger with that great cruising tune, The Hollywood Nights with Mud Def Leppard in that set. Smile, show us your tooth, photograph, take a lot of photos on your Mama's Day weekend. Come on, family photos. Those rock, you gotta hold on to those for dear life. Happy Mama's Day weekend to you and yours. Heart, they're coming up. I'll throw on Lita Ford and Boston. They're next.
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0: What a great duet there. Ozzy Osbourne and Lita Ford together. Close My Eyes Forever, Boston, in that set. Party, party, schmarty on the party time of year right now with your Mama's Day weekend going down, and pretty soon a Memorial Day weekend to party on. Go enjoy the party time of year. Hey, Hart, they're coming up. I'll throw on Bush. And the Rolling Stones are on deck, too.
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5: With the J96 forecast, I'm meteorologist Jennifer Wojcicki from the Weatherology Weather Center. Lows dip down to about 41 overnight under mainly cloudy skies with a chance of rain showers, westerly winds around 5 miles per hour. Daytime highs approaching 53, Saturday, sunshine mixed with clouds at times. For J96, I'm meteorologist Jennifer Wojcicki. Currently 48.
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0: Blah, the Jern going split skis separate ways with Mud. That's what they do after each and every night doing up a show. You know, they don't get along at all off stage. On stage, they look like they're really into each other. The poor Journey band members, they're always fighting, always suing each other. Come on, guys, just get along and rock on, Journey. The Who, they're coming up for you. Author on the Thunder from Down Under in Kansas, they're on deck too.
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11: With the J96 forecast, I'm meteorologist Jennifer Wojcicki from the Weatherology Weather Center. Lows dip down to about 41 overnight under mainly cloudy skies with a chance of rain showers, westerly winds around 5 miles per hour. Daytime highs approaching 53, Saturday, sunshine mixed with clouds at times. For J96, I'm meteorologist Jennifer Wojcicki, currently 48.
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Yeah, yeah. 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

0: on her mama all weekend long on her Mama's Day weekend. Take out mom, get her flowers, give her a big hug. 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Hey, Tom Petty is coming up. I'll throw on Led Zeppelin. John Mellencamp is next.
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5: With the J96 forecast, I'm meteorologist Jennifer Wojcicki from the Weatherology Weather Center. Lows dip down to about 41 overnight under mainly cloudy skies with a chance of rain showers, westerly winds around 5 miles per hour. Daytime highs approaching 53, Saturday, sunshine mixed with clouds at times. For J96, I'm meteorologist Jennifer Wojcicki, currently 48.
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0: You know it. You got to be a New World man. Rush with Mud. Rush practicing right now, getting ready for that major, major 50-something tour beginning in June, going all the way through April of 2027. That is a long tour with a lot of great tunes. You know that tour is going to rock all the way. Way to go, Rush. Toto, they're coming up. I'll throw on you too. And the Doors are next.
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7: With the J96 forecast, I'm meteorologist Jennifer Wojcicki from the Weatherology Weather Center. Lows dip down to about 41 overnight under mainly cloudy skies with a chance of rain showers, westerly winds around 5 miles per hour. Daytime highs approaching 53, Saturday, sunshine mixed with clouds at times. For J96, I'm meteorologist Jennifer Wojcicki. 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

0: Whoa, ho, ho, you got to hold the line, Toto, with Mud, U2 for U2 in that set, and with or without you, U2 with a new album on the way now at the end of the year. Originally, it was coming out early summer, but now they pushed it back to the end of the year. Worth the wait, because you know, 100% that new LP will rock all the way. Steve Miller is coming up, author on Stone Temple Pilots, and Floyd, they're next.
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1: With the J96 forecast, I'm meteorologist Jennifer Wojcicki from the Weatherology Weather Center. Lows dip down to about 41 overnight under mainly cloudy skies with a chance of rain showers, westerly winds around 5 miles per hour. Daytime highs approaching 53, Saturday, sunshine mixed with clouds at times. For J96, I'm meteorologist Jennifer Wojcicki, currently 48.
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4: With the J96 forecast, I'm meteorologist Jennifer Wojcicki from the Weatherology Weather Center. Chance of rain showers overnight, otherwise mainly cloudy skies expected. Lows level off around 41, winds out of the west around 5 miles per hour. Daytime highs approaching 53, Saturday, sunshine mixed with clouds at times. For J96, I'm meteorologist Jennifer Wojcicki. Right now, it's 46 degrees.
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0: Yes, sexy, sexy, sexy. David Bowie from Hunky Dory and Changes with Mud. We heard from Triumph in that set. Now, they're rocking their 50th anniversary rock and roll machine reload tour, hanging out with April Wine. Wow, that's quite a pairing and quite a tour for sure. Happy anniversary to the legendary trio Triumph. Hey, I'll throw on Ozzy, Foreigner, and AC/DC next.
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4: 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Are you AOR? Are you CHR? Are you CHS? Are you FBI? I don't know.
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0: Yeah, the jukebox hero, Foreigner with Mud. That's what they are. They're jukebox heroes. All they have are jukebox classics, all big, big hits. That's one fine band for sure. Way to go, Foreigner. Hey, Green Day, they're coming up. I'll throw on the Bloody Ooh for you. And AC/DC, they're next too.
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4: With the J96 forecast, I'm meteorologist Jennifer Wojcicki from the Weatherology Weather Center. Chance of rain showers overnight, otherwise mainly cloudy skies expected. Lows level off around 41, winds out of the west around 5 miles per hour. Daytime highs approaching 53, Saturday, sunshine mixed with clouds at times. For J96, I'm meteorologist Jennifer Wojcicki. Right now, it's 46 degrees.
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5: With the J96 forecast, I'm meteorologist Jennifer Wojcicki from the Weatherology Weather Center. Chance of rain showers overnight. Otherwise, mainly cloudy skies expected. Lows level off around 41. Winds out of the west around 5 miles per hour. Daytime highs approaching 53. Saturday, sunshine mixed with clouds at times. For J96, I'm meteorologist Jennifer Wojcicki. Currently, it's 45 degrees.
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0: Hey, there's going to be a heartache tonight. The Eagles with Mud. No heartache tonight. Come on, your weekend headspace is on. Time to party on and go and enjoy on your Mama's Day weekend 2026. Take care of Mama. Give Mama a big hug and go enjoy your weekend headspace. Led Zepp, they're coming up. I'll throw on Tom Petty and the Top. They're next.
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0: Tom Petty and the Heartbreakers in the tutelage of flying, learning to fly with Mud. We heard from the top in that set. And a LaGrange, the top back out on tour. They're always on tour. They love to do up the tour. They're touring through the year. Way to go. ZZ Top. Bon Jovi is coming up off Huron Mountain. And let's zap their next.
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4: Heartland Weather. With the J96 forecast, I'm meteorologist Jennifer Wojcicki from the Weatherology Weather Center. Chance of rain showers overnight, otherwise mainly cloudy skies expected. Lows level off around 41, winds out of the west around 5 miles per hour. Daytime highs approaching 53, Saturday, sunshine mixed with clouds at times. For J96, I'm meteorologist Jennifer Wojcicki. Currently, it's 45 degrees.
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all in 1979, and their concert featured a real wall being built, with the first brick laid at the first note, the last brick laid at the last note between the crowd.

0: Apparently, Stevie Ray Vaughan wanted to let folks know about the first early sobriety he had, and he stayed clean until he was inducted into the Rock and Roll Hall of Blues Heaven on August 27, 1990. And the difficulty it was at first with songs just like that. More on the way. Steve Miller Band takes a flight.
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6: With the J96 forecast, I'm meteorologist Jennifer Wojcicki from the Weatherology Weather Center. Partly cloudy skies today with daytime highs approaching 54. Winds out of the northwest, 8 to 15 miles per hour. Lows level off around 35. Tonight, mainly clear skies. Mainly clear skies. Tomorrow, highs level off around 50. For J96, I'm meteorologist Jennifer Wojcicki. Right now, 45.
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0: was the Foxy Lady. Of course, Jimi Hendrix there, known as the master of the Stratocaster. Faye Pridgen was Jimmy's girlfriend in the mid-60s, and he bought her a kitten and a dog, both named Foxy. So there you go. Hey, the opposites really strike us hard when it comes to rock and roll, like the band Quiet Riot, meaning you better turn it up next.
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5: With the J96 forecast, I'm meteorologist Jennifer Wojcicki from the Weatherology Weather Center. Partly cloudy skies today with daytime highs approaching 54. Winds out of the northwest, 8 to 15 miles per hour. Lows level off around 35. Tonight, mainly clear skies. Mainly clear skies tomorrow, highs level off around 50. For J96, I'm meteorologist Jennifer Wojcicki. Right now, 45.
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6: With the J96 forecast, I'm meteorologist Jennifer Wojcicki from the Weatherology Weather Center. Sunshine mixed with clouds at times today, with daytime highs approaching 54. Winds out of the northwest, 8 to 15 miles per hour. Mainly clear tonight, lows level off around 35. High temperatures reach up to 50 tomorrow, partly cloudy. For J96, I'm meteorologist Jennifer Wojcicki. Currently 46.
7: We're hearing that the first phase of work on the Line 5 project went very well. Michelle Johnson is here from Enbridge to tell us more about it. Take it away, Michelle.
8: You heard right, Tammy, and it's quite the accomplishment. Crews have hand-felled the entire 41-mile right-of-way on schedule and without a single safety incident. Their extraordinary work is a great start for this long-planned project to replace a 12-mile portion of the existing pipeline with a 41-mile segment routed outside the Bad River Reservation. Our teams are pausing right-of-way construction during road bans. You may see crews working at our construction yards and material deliveries during this time. The project will create about 700 families supporting union construction jobs. Those jobs will generate a ripple effect across local businesses in project communities. Hotels, restaurants, equipment suppliers, and service providers are preparing for the influx of workers and the steady flow of construction traffic expected in the months ahead. The project's prime contractor is Wisconsin-based, and many subcontractors come from nearby communities, keeping more dollars circulating locally. 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With the clearing phase of construction complete, our teams are preparing for pipeline construction and the economic benefits are beginning to materialize, setting the stage for one of the largest energy infrastructure investments Northern Wisconsin has seen in years. To speak with an Enbridge representative about the project, please call us at 715-318-2201. 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

0: Every time I hear that song by Foreigner, it reminds me of when she looks at me and puts her hands on her hips and says, "We need to talk." Ooh! Well, we love the truckers, especially around 1973, from the band in Holland, Golden Earring. They do a song all about a trucker on the road talking to his sweetie back home on a CB radio, and it got a lot of people buying those things. We didn't have cell phones then, so that's the closest we had. The song is coming up next.
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0: albums, but they do. And according to Stone Temple Pilots, it's a warning situation. We got a good one coming up from Blue Oyster Cult, their 1981 album, Fire of Unknown Origin.
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7: With the J96 forecast, I'm meteorologist Jennifer Wojcicki from the Weatherology Weather Center. Sunshine mixed with clouds at times today, with daytime highs approaching 54. Winds out of the northwest, 8 to 15 miles per hour. Mainly clear tonight, lows level off around 35. High temperatures reach up to 50. Tomorrow, partly cloudy. For J96, I'm meteorologist Jennifer Wojcicki. Currently 46.
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0: 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And it is Real Rock, J98, Sammy Hagar's Top Rock Countdown, every Sunday and again tomorrow at noon. Sammy has some great inside info, and he takes some great themes and puts it all together. You can't miss Sammy. What a character, anyway. He's a good guy. 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
8: With the J96 forecast, I'm meteorologist Jennifer Wojcicki from the Weatherology Weather Center. Sunshine mixed with clouds at times today, with daytime highs approaching 54. Winds out of the northwest, 8 to 15 miles per hour. Mainly clear tonight, lows level off around 35. High temperatures reach up to 50 tomorrow, partly cloudy. For J96, I'm meteorologist Jennifer Wojcicki. Currently 46.
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0: Neil Young. Well, sometimes in rock and roll, mistakes are made, but it turns out for the better, and it happened with Night Ranger. Drummer Kelly Keggy had a song about his sister, Kristen. The rest of the guys in the band thought it was Christian, but it worked out just fine. And that great song from the great guys in Night Ranger, On the Way.
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0: one of the greatest rock and roll guitarists or guitarists of all time, David Gilmour in Pink Floyd. That's right, Learning to Fly. And that's exactly what he did, because he had a fear of flying in an aeroplane, so he took pilot's lessons and got his license. A good lesson on how to face your fears. Hi, it's Irish Rock and Roll. And it's you, too, looking for something other than material wealth. According to Bono, the lead singer.
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1: With the J96 forecast, I'm meteorologist Jennifer Wojcicki from the Weatherology Weather Center. Sunshine mixed with clouds at times today, with daytime highs approaching 54. Winds out of the northwest, 8 to 15 miles per hour. Mainly clear tonight, lows level off around 35. High temperatures reach up to 50 tomorrow, partly cloudy. For J96, I'm meteorologist Jennifer Wojcicki. Currently 46.
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9: With the J96 forecast, I'm meteorologist Jennifer Wojcicki from the Weatherology Weather Center. Sunshine mixed with clouds at times today, with daytime highs approaching 54. Winds out of the northwest, 8 to 15 miles per hour. Mainly clear tonight, lows level off around 35. High temperatures reach up to 50 tomorrow, partly cloudy. For J96, I'm meteorologist Jennifer Wojcicki. Currently 46.
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0: Apparently, there was some chemical use going on during the recording of the Rumours album by Fleetwood Mac in 1977, their biggest album still, and the song about the dust. I'm ready for a rat. Hey, the next time somebody cuts you off in traffic, don't try to go and get revenge. What comes around goes around, and they've got a great message next.
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2: Weather. With the J96 forecast, I'm meteorologist Jennifer Wojcicki from the Weatherology Weather Center. Sunshine mixed with clouds at times today, with daytime highs approaching 54.

0: winds out of the northwest, 8 to 15 miles per hour. Mainly clear tonight, lows level off around 35. High temperatures reach up to 50, tomorrow partly cloudy. For J96, I'm meteorologist Jennifer Wojcicki. Currently 46.
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4: With the J96 forecast, I'm meteorologist Jennifer Wojcicki from the Weatherology Weather Center. Sunshine mixed with clouds at times, today with a high of 54. Northwesterly winds, 8 to 15 miles per hour. Lows around 35, tonight mainly clear. A mix of clouds and sun, tomorrow, daytime highs approaching 50. For J96, I'm meteorologist Jennifer Wojcicki. Currently 48.
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The sweet taste of brown sugar for breakfast. Hopefully your stomach can handle it. Rolling Stones there, of course. Black Crowes, SRV, as in Stevie Ray Vaughan, plus some Bush. All before the top of the hour. The Lester knowledge sharing of the weekend. Because I did not know that this was a thing. And maybe you do. But I'm guessing that chances are most people did not know that high-end collectible tech toys are the new hot collector's item. Yeah, did you know that? High-end collectible tech toys. Hasbro bringing the ultimate Grogo $600 animatronic Star Wars collectible pack to the public. Yeah, you heard right. Baby Yoda from The Mandalorian. High-end collectible rather than a toy is how it's being positioned. I mean, after all, for $600, it's a pretty expensive toy. And the fact that it's animatronic, four motors, 14 sensors, depending how much you pay, you get 250 animations and accessories. You and Grogo could interact together. That's right, you can interact. Now, how that's a collectible, I don't know. Because if you want to

0: 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I'm guessing people that have high-end are buying at least a couple, one to play with and one to keep in a box for generations ahead, I guess, collecting them.
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0: cold shot of reality from the late, great Stevie Ray Vaughan. Black Crowes, they got a cold shot of reality. Second year in a row, they were up for induction to the Rock and Roll Hall of Fame. They were finalists, and they didn't get the final call. So I guess technically they were semifinalists. List of 17. And they didn't make the cut of the 8 or 9 that went in. Maybe next year for Chris and Rich Robinson. Lester sliding into another superset. Killer Klax is on the way. From Aerosmith, Bon Jovi, Blackfoot's going to get out the harmonica and do the Train Train song as well.
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4: With the J96 forecast, I'm meteorologist Jennifer Wojcicki from the Weatherology Weather Center. Sunshine mixed with clouds at times today with a high of 54. Northwesterly winds 8 to 15 miles per hour. Lows around 35, tonight mainly clear. A mix of clouds and sun tomorrow, daytime highs approaching 50. For J96, I'm meteorologist Jennifer Wojcicki. Currently 48.
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0: 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Pat Benatar, Bon Jovi, wrapping up that set. Who? Metallica, Pink Floyd, all coming up. Real Rock J96. And, of course, every weekday morning, the 9 o'clock hour is yours. Yeah, Steve Stone is the laziest son of a, you know, he just sits back, you tell him what to do, and he plays it. 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
3: With the J96 forecast, I'm meteorologist Jennifer Wojcicki from the Weatherology Weather Center. Sunshine mixed with clouds at times, today with a high of 54. Northwesterly winds, 8 to 15 miles per hour. Lows around 35, tonight mainly clear. A mix of clouds and sun, tomorrow daytime highs approaching 50. For J96, I'm meteorologist Jennifer Wojcicki. Right now, it's 52 degrees.
4: We're hearing that the first phase of work on the Line 5 project went very well. Michelle Johnson is here from Enbridge to tell us more about it. Take it away, Michelle.
5: You heard right, Tammy, and it's quite the accomplishment. Crews have hand-felled the entire 41-mile right-of-way on schedule and without a single safety incident. Their extraordinary work is a great start for this long-planned project to replace a 12-mile portion of the existing pipeline with a 41-mile segment routed outside the Bad River Reservation. Our teams are pausing right-of-way construction during road bans. You may see crews working at our construction yards and material deliveries during this time. The project will create about 700 family-supporting union construction jobs. Those jobs will generate a ripple effect across local businesses in project communities. Hotels, restaurants, equipment suppliers, and service providers are preparing for the influx of workers and the steady flow of construction traffic expected in the months ahead. The project's prime contractor is Wisconsin-based, and many subcontractors come from nearby communities, keeping more dollars circulating locally. 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With the clearing phase of construction complete, our teams are preparing for pipeline construction and the economic benefits are beginning to materialize, setting the stage for one of the largest energy infrastructure investments northern Wisconsin has seen in years. To speak with an Enbridge representative about the project, please call us at 715-318-2201. 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

0: so high.
1: I always love that. Roger Waters calling out his mom for being overly protective, not allowing him to be hurt or feel any pain when he was young. Then when he got out in the real world and realized people don't like everything you say and everything you sing about, and they write bad things about you in the press, he didn't know how to handle it and got depressed and then turned to drugs and alcohol. And it was all his mom's fault, of course. No responsibility on Roger's part. Then again, if you read some of his writings, you realize he doesn't take responsibility for anything in his life. Hey, Slaster, the coolest invention for us lazy Americans is out now. Thanks to AI and robotics, you can now sit your ass on the steps, the deck, wherever, and watch Rock Neo Q, the robotic mower that can not only, of course, you know, there's a lot of robotic mowers out there. 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Rock Neo Q. That's Rock, R-O-C-K, N-E-O, Q, robotic mower. 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

0: Side with Motley Crue. Of course, that was the argument that people were just going to be having sex everywhere, all the time. This date, 1960. If you weren't around, and there's a lot of people that weren't, 1960, this date, the birth control pill became available. And for those that were around, remember the hysteria. The far religious right were just talking about birth control. Oh, my God, you're going against God, and you're Satan-eating pill birth controllers, and oh, yeah, and sex was going to be every... scare tactics. Again, the scare tactic, advertising, propaganda, it's been around a long time, just like, you know, today. Up next, we're not going to scare you. No, we're going to reward you for rocking. 38 Special, Def Leppard, Led Zeppelin, Judas Priest. Oh, yeah, cranking it up. Moments away. Thanks for being with us.
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5: With the J96 forecast, I'm meteorologist Jennifer Wojcicki from the Weatherology Weather Center. Sunshine mixed with clouds at times, today with a high of 54. Northwesterly winds, 8 to 15 miles per hour. Lows around 35, tonight mainly clear. A mix of clouds and sun, tomorrow, daytime highs approaching 50. For J96, I'm meteorologist Jennifer Wojcicki. Right now, it's 52 degrees.
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2: With the J96 forecast, I'm meteorologist Jennifer Wojcicki from the Weatherology Weather Center. Sunshine mixed with clouds at times today with a high of 54. Northwesterly winds 8 to 15 miles per hour. Lows around 35, tonight mainly clear. A mix of clouds and sun tomorrow, daytime highs approaching 50. For J96, I'm meteorologist Jennifer Wojcicki. Right now, 52.
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0: is right. We're giving more than a little bit. We're giving you a lot of it. Superset after superset of killer classic rocks back to back. 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More coming up in just seconds.
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7: President Trump wants America First fighters in Congress who won't back down against the radical left. 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Because Alfonso's seen what comes when radical left socialists take power. 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And Michael Alfonso won't let them destroy this nation too. 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Because Wisconsin's God-given rights are non-negotiable. It's time to send Trump back up in Washington. With Wisconsin working-class warrior and Trump-endorsed America First fighter, Michael Alfonso for Congress. 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
3: With the J96 forecast, I'm meteorologist Jennifer Wojcicki from the Weatherology Weather Center. Sunshine mixed with clouds at times, today with a high of 54. Northwesterly winds, 8 to 15 miles per hour. Lows around 35, tonight mainly clear. A mix of clouds and sun, tomorrow, daytime highs approaching 50. For J96, I'm meteorologist Jennifer Wojcicki. Right now, 52.
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8: With the J96 forecast, I'm meteorologist Jennifer Wojcicki from the Weatherology Weather Center. Partly cloudy this afternoon with daytime highs approaching 54. Winds out of the north, 8 to 15 miles per hour. Lows around 35. Tonight, mainly clear skies. Partly cloudy tomorrow, daytime highs approaching 50. For J96, I'm meteorologist Jennifer Wojcicki. Right now, it's 54 degrees.
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4: With the J96 forecast, I'm meteorologist Jennifer Wojcicki from the Weatherology Weather Center. Partly cloudy this afternoon with daytime highs approaching 54. Winds out of the north, 8 to 15 miles per hour. Lows around 35 tonight, mainly clear skies. Partly cloudy tomorrow, daytime highs approaching 50. For J96, I'm meteorologist Jennifer Wojcicki. Right now, it's 54 degrees.
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a song that is banned at a lot of school dances because the teens like to sing the alternative lyrics. 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
8: With the J96 forecast, I'm meteorologist Jennifer Wojcicki from the Weatherology Weather Center. High of 54 this afternoon under partly cloudy skies, winds out of the northwest 10 to 15 miles per hour. Partly cloudy tonight, lows around 34. Partly cloudy skies tomorrow, daytime highs approaching 50. For J96, I'm meteorologist Jennifer Wojcicki. Right now, it's 54 degrees.
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0: My generation, admittedly, created the greatest music ever, ever recorded. Hands down, no argument, don't even try. It is Lester, thank you so much for listening. Chili Peppers, Red Rider, Guns N' Roses, all before the top of the hour. Blue collar workers, we had this discussion with my son and daughter the other night. Because I've always told them, beware when you're looking at fields for your future of things that can be taken over by computers, AI, and robotics. And so they both kind of got cocky and smart, listened to their dad. Son's in the HVAC world, daughter's a firefighter. Yeah, they're not, yeah, pretty isolated, but now there's companies coming out to assist those people, at least, to start. Who knows if they may actually get to humanoid robotics that could do HVAC, electrical, plumbing, construction, and such. 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Use this robot. It'll carry it for you to wherever. 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It's QIJI. 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Search it out and see what the robotics industry has to, well, at least help out for now, those in the blue-collar fields. 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

0: thank you so much for hanging out in the Lunatic Fringe with yours truly, Lester St. James. It's been a blast. Last 5 hours, time for me to slide out the door, get my honey-do list going this Mother's Day weekend. Queen, Bon Jovi, Guns N' Roses, all part of another superset. Coming up in seconds, enjoy the rest of your day. Look forward to a Mother's Day rockathon tomorrow with you.
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6: With the J96 forecast, I'm meteorologist Jennifer Wojcicki from the Weatherology Weather Center. High of 54 this afternoon under partly cloudy skies, winds out of the northwest 10 to 15 miles per hour. Partly cloudy tonight, lows around 34. Partly cloudy skies tomorrow, daytime highs approaching 50. For J96, I'm meteorologist Jennifer Wojcicki. Right now, it's 54 degrees.
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0: So you know Triumph is touring, right? Have you seen them yet? They haven't come anywhere near me, but if they do, yeah, I definitely want to see them. Tom Petty coming up. We'll do CCR next.
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9: With the J96 forecast, I'm meteorologist Jennifer Wojcicki from the Weatherology Weather Center. Mainly cloudy skies expected this afternoon with daytime highs approaching 54. Winds out of the northwest 10 to 15 miles per hour. Partly cloudy skies tonight, lows level off around 34. Partly cloudy tomorrow, highs level off around 50. For J96, I'm meteorologist Jennifer Wojcicki. Right now, it's 52 degrees.
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0: 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Got Styx coming up, AC/DC. 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
7: With the J96 forecast, I'm meteorologist Jennifer Wojcicki from the Weatherology Weather Center. Mainly cloudy skies expected this afternoon with daytime highs approaching 54. Winds out of the northwest 10 to 15 miles per hour. Partly cloudy skies tonight, lows level off around 34. Partly cloudy tomorrow, highs level off around 50. For J96, I'm meteorologist Jennifer Wojcicki. Right now, it's 52 degrees.
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0: Claus, Haley Witters, and Chuck Pacino. Friday night, enjoy Brantley Gilbert. 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With Ashley McBride, Colin Ray, and Tim Sigler. 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
4: With the J96 forecast, I'm meteorologist Jennifer Wojcicki from the Weatherology Weather Center. Mainly cloudy skies expected this afternoon with daytime highs approaching 54. Winds out of the northwest 10 to 15 miles per hour. Partly cloudy skies tonight, lows level off around 34. Partly cloudy tomorrow, highs level off around 50. For J96, I'm meteorologist Jennifer Wojcicki. Currently 52.
2: We're hearing that the first phase of work on the Line 5 project went very well. Michelle Johnson is here from Enbridge to tell us more about it. Take it away, Michelle.
5: You heard right, Tammy, and it's quite the accomplishment. Crews have hand-felled the entire 41-mile right-of-way on schedule and without a single safety incident. Their extraordinary work is a great start for this long-planned project to replace a 12-mile portion of the existing pipeline with a 41-mile segment routed outside the Bad River Reservation. Our teams are pausing right-of-way construction during road bans. You may see crews working at our construction yards and material deliveries during this time. The project will create about 700 family-supporting union construction jobs. Those jobs will generate a ripple effect across local businesses in project communities. Hotels, restaurants, equipment suppliers, and service providers are preparing for the influx of workers and the steady flow of construction traffic expected in the months ahead. The project's prime contractor is Wisconsin-based, and many subcontractors come from nearby communities, keeping more dollars circulating locally. 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With the clearing phase of construction complete, our teams are preparing for pipeline construction and the economic benefits are beginning to materialize, setting the stage for one of the largest energy infrastructure investments northern Wisconsin has seen in years. To speak with an Enbridge representative about the project, please call us at 715-318-2201. 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

0: ever since we got the RV, every time I hear Blackwater, whole different meaning for me. It's the Doobie Brothers. Hey, it's Tayshia. I got some Rush coming up for you. Requested Ozzy next.
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0: Rush. Everybody's done a cover at some point in time. Guns N' Roses, I think, have done several. And I heard today they did one, Wichita Lineman, the Glen Campbell song. It's a live version. It's not really that bad, but Tesla did a version of it as well that you ought to check out. We'll do some Tesla next.
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6: With the J96 forecast, I'm meteorologist Jennifer Wojcicki from the Weatherology Weather Center. Mainly cloudy skies expected this afternoon with daytime highs approaching 54. Winds out of the northwest 10 to 15 miles per hour. Partly cloudy skies tonight, lows level off around 34. Partly cloudy tomorrow, highs level off around 50. For J96, I'm meteorologist Jennifer Wojcicki. Currently 52.
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10: With the J96 forecast, I'm meteorologist Jennifer Wojcicki from the Weatherology Weather Center. Partly cloudy skies tonight with lows around 34. Northwest winds 8 to 15 miles per hour. Daytime highs approaching 50. Tomorrow, sunshine mixed with clouds at times. Lows level off around 30 tomorrow night. For J96, I'm meteorologist Jennifer Wojcicki. Currently 54.
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5: Heartland Weather.
6: With the J96 forecast, I'm meteorologist Jennifer Wojcicki from the Weatherology Weather Center. Partly cloudy skies tonight with lows around 34. Northwest winds 8 to 15 miles per hour. Daytime highs approaching 50. Tomorrow, sunshine mixed with clouds at times. Lows level off around 30 tomorrow night. For J96, I'm meteorologist Jennifer Wojcicki. Currently 54.
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4: With the J96 forecast, I'm meteorologist Jennifer Wojcicki from the Weatherology Weather Center. Partly cloudy skies tonight with lows around 34. Northwest winds 8 to 15 miles per hour. Daytime highs approaching 50. Tomorrow, sunshine mixed with clouds at times. Lows level off around 30 tomorrow night. For J96, I'm meteorologist Jennifer Wojcicki. Currently 54.
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10 years after. So have you thought about that before? If you could change the world, what would you change? Well, I know. Well, there's a lot of things, but this one was the first thing that popped in my head. I've probably mentioned before that I love elephants, and it infuriates me the way that they're treated, the poachers and all that. So what I would do, I would somehow genetically link them to one of the alien creatures, you know, the alien movies, so that if anyone were to approach them, that acid that the alien had, they would be able to shoot that out of their trunk at anyone. I think it's a great

0: idea.
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2: 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Heartland Weather. With the J96 forecast, I'm meteorologist Jennifer Wojcicki from the Weatherology Weather Center. Partly cloudy skies tonight with lows around 34. Northwest winds 8 to 15 miles per hour. Daytime highs approaching 50. Tomorrow, sunshine mixed with clouds at times. Lows level off around 30 tomorrow night. For J96, I'm meteorologist Jennifer Wojcicki. Currently 54.
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0: Stay close, all right? I got a request for some Guns N' Roses. We'll do it next.
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0: I was reading where that series, The Crown, they're coming out with another one. It's a prequel of sorts. I believe it begins with the death of Queen Victoria, and then we'll meet up with where the series started with Queen Elizabeth II, getting married, becoming queen, and all that. Steve Miller Band, you want to hear them? I've got them. I got Nirvana, I got Crosby, Stills, Nash, and Young coming up next.
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3: With the J96 forecast, I'm meteorologist Jennifer Wojcicki from the Weatherology Weather Center. Partly cloudy skies tonight with lows around 34. Northwest winds 8 to 15 miles per hour. Daytime highs approaching 50. Tomorrow, sunshine mixed with clouds at times. Lows level off around 30 tomorrow night. For J96, I'm meteorologist Jennifer Wojcicki. Currently 50.
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0: What is going on, this freaking Powerball with people winning all the time? It's ticking me off because I haven't bought tickets. You know, we had that one a couple of weeks ago. Was it a couple of weeks ago where a couple of people won the big one and like 89 people won $1 million? And then this past week, another person won. I'm like, what is going on here? It is not fair, because if I have to suffer, we all have to suffer, you know? Speaking of, got some Eddie money next.
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0: Another one of the bands that made the 90s bearable for me after grunge ruined it for everybody. Collective Soul. Speaking of that, Pearl Jam is on the way because I know some of you like them. And we'll do the Eagles next.
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8: With the J96 forecast, I'm meteorologist Jennifer Wojcicki from the Weatherology Weather Center. Partly cloudy skies tonight with lows around 34. Northwest winds 8 to 15 miles per hour. Daytime highs approaching 50. Tomorrow, sunshine mixed with clouds at times. Lows level off around 30 tomorrow night. For J96, I'm meteorologist Jennifer Wojcicki. Currently 50.
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3: 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Kicking off our tribute to moms everywhere is Ozzy